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With two weary hearts aglow now. If you love me, let me know. Once the moon should take a bow.

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You're almost there, but don't panic. There's still more music to come before you're completely engulfed in the blissful embrace of that little light you see in the distance. Soon you'll be healed, forgiven, and refreshed, free from all trauma, pain, guilt, and shame. You may even forget your own name. But before you dwell in that house forever, here's 30 minutes of easy listening to some slow tracks on 103.5 Dawn FM.

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1: Lila.
2: Lila.
3: Lila.
2: That's a pretty name, Lila.
0: Thank you.
1: I think my name shall be Teefs. Because although we all do have them, mine are definitely the most prominent.
4: Teefs.
5: Teefs.
1: Lila.
3: Teefs. Me be called Floor because me is lying on floor.
0: You're lying on a floor, so your name is Floor?
3: Yes.
1: Floor.
0: What about you, friend?
2: Someday, I'm gonna make great machines that fly. And me and my friends are gonna go flying together into the forever and beautiful sky. Lila, and Teefs, and Floor, and me. Rocket.
3: Rocket.
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2: Yeah.